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0: 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By the way, we are dollars away from hitting a major milestone. 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

0: 93.9, the Country Moose. 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
7: Here's your updated weatherology forecast. Storms likely tonight. Otherwise, mainly cloudy skies expected. Lows level off around 68. Southwest winds 8 to 15 miles per hour. Sunshine mixed with clouds at times. Tomorrow, chance of thunderstorms. Highs level off around 87. Partly cloudy skies. Tomorrow night, chance of thunderstorms. Lows level off around 67. I'm meteorologist Paul Trombley on the Country Moose. Currently 81.
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0: 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So what are we cooking this weekend? We barbecuing, we doing some pizzas, maybe some cold subs. I got to know what is number one on your 4th of July eating list. What are we going towards? 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

0: This is 93.9, the Country Moose. 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

0: This is 93.9, the Country Moose. There's a tech founder named Peter Diamandis who just said something that made me do a double take. He says humans behave better when they're being watched. I'm sorry. Have you ever met humans? He predicts we're headed toward a future where cameras, drones, satellites, self-driving cars, and basically every gadget imaginable creates one giant sensor ecosystem. His argument? Just assume nothing is ever off the record again, and the best privacy strategy is to live with integrity. Look, I get the idea. If there's a security camera in the parking lot, people are probably less likely to key your car. That's great. But the bigger question isn't whether people behave better. It's who owns all that footage. Like, who gets access to it and who decides what good behavior even means? Because history has taught us one thing. I'm way less worried about the camera than I am about the person holding the remote.
1: Stay close. Good stuff coming.
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2: Here's your updated weatherology forecast. A severe thunderstorm watch continues until 1 a.m. tomorrow morning. Cloudy skies tonight with severe thunderstorms likely. Lows dip down to about 68. Southwest winds 8 to 15 miles per hour. Cloudy skies expected tomorrow. Chance for storms, high of 87. Partly cloudy tomorrow night. Chance of thunderstorms. Lows dip down to about 67. I'm meteorologist Paul Trombley on the Country Moose. Right now, it's 82 degrees.
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2: 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Bridget from Clear Lake wrote, "My husband was hit by a driver that was on her phone. 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They have changed laws to try to control distracted driving, but I really don't think it's making a difference. Every time I hear your radio ad, it's a reminder of what could have been. I applaud your efforts for trying to spread this."

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2: Garth Brooks has fans staring at a countdown clock instead of getting any work done. A mysterious timer just popped up on his website the other day with the message, "The future is about to become history." It runs out Tuesday, July 7th at 7 a.m. Eastern. Nobody knows exactly what he's teasing, but the internet has already decided it's either a new tour, a new album, or maybe another massive box set. Knowing Garth, it could honestly be anything. The guy could announce a stadium tour or 47 more CDs for the people who still own a DVD player, and they would buy it. My take? I think he's doing the Sphere in Vegas. Like, there's only a few other people besides Kenny and Zach Brown Band and Country that could pull that off, and Garth is one of them. That's your breakdown.
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9: Here's your updated weatherology forecast. A severe thunderstorm watch continues until 1 a.m. tomorrow morning. Cloudy skies tonight.

0: Severe thunderstorms likely. Lows dip down to about 68. Southwest winds 8 to 15 miles per hour. Cloudy skies expected tomorrow. Chance for storms, high of 87. Partly cloudy tomorrow night. Chance of thunderstorms. Lows dip down to about 67. I'm meteorologist Paul Trombley on the Country Moose. Right now, it's 82 degrees.
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0: listening to 93.9 The Country Moose. 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

0: 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There's a tech billionaire that says the future of privacy is basically giving up. 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

0: 93.9, The Country Moose. It's B-Dub. We're hanging out with Josh Ross. You've penned some songs that hit pretty hard emotionally. Is it easier to write those songs now or harder because more people are listening to them?
1: I think there's like an excitement now to the point of like, you know, you're like, people are actually going to hear my feelings now.
0: Yeah.
1: Whereas before, you know, it was like, I'm still writing it to get it off my chest, I think, which is the best part. Like, it's just literally, it's my, you know, it's old music's always been my therapy. Songwriting's that. And so it's still that, but it's exciting now that you hope, you know, you hope more people are listening, hope more people are going to relate to it. And yeah.
0: I didn't know you were a motocross rider and did dirt bikes. Have you gotten into street bikes at all? Do you still ride? If so,
1: Yeah, I still got two dirt bikes. Okay. I don't ride as much just because time and like I know I'll get hurt eventually. And then when it comes to street bike, I've tried it. Okay. I genuinely know that it's just, unless it's like a safe little back road, it's not, I don't know how long I'm going to last on a bike, put it that way.
0: Okay. So,
1: yeah.
0: All right.
1: Yeah. I definitely am like, I'm one of those people that like, I love adrenaline. And I think that the bike for me is like the most adrenaline, but not a safe.
0: Sure.
1: A safe place,
0: I went from like never ridden a motorcycle before to fully passionate a motorcycle club in less than 4 years. So I'm like,
1: oh, really?
0: All in, bro.
1: You're
0: I'm
1: all
0: like,
1: in. I mean, I'll go with you. I'll go ride with you for sure.
0: So you've got your endorsement to take bikes on the street, right? Yes.
1: I mean,
0: yeah, totally.
1: Sure.
0: 100%. Well, I don't want you doing what you don't want to do, and I don't want you to do something that's going to get you in trouble. You've got a career to worry about.
1: Oh, sure. Yeah.
2: Stay close. More coming.
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4: 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Has you staying up late? What are you excited about? What drives you? It can all be gone in an instant. So buckle up, slow down, drive sober, pay attention. 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
7: Here's your updated weatherology forecast. A severe thunderstorm watch continues. Severe thunderstorms likely tonight, otherwise cloudy skies expected. Lows dip down to about 68. Southwest winds 5 to 10 miles per hour. Overcast skies tomorrow. Chance of thunderstorms. Highs level off around 87. Partly cloudy tomorrow night. Chance of thunderstorms. Lows dip down to about 67. I'm meteorologist Paul Trombley on the Country Moose. Right now, 81.
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0: 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We're almost to $15,000 raised for Fisher House Foundation. 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

0: 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We've got your Insta Countdown coming up in minutes, brought to you by Egglands Best. 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
7: Here's your updated weatherology forecast. A severe thunderstorm watch continues. Severe thunderstorms likely tonight. Otherwise, cloudy skies expected. Lows dip down to about 68. Southwest winds, 5 to 10 miles per hour. Overcast skies tomorrow. Chance of thunderstorms. Highs level off around 87. Partly cloudy tomorrow night. Chance of thunderstorms. Lows dip down to about 67. I'm meteorologist Paul Frombly on the Country Moose. Right now, 81.
8: Enough pause. Let's turn it back up. Unleashing the biggest country hits in the Midwest. This is 93.9, the Country.

0: 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Gas might be coming down a little bit. You know, we're seeing gas prices drop a little bit at the pump, but hey, it could go back up. You just never know today, right? 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

0: is 93.9, the Country Moose. I did not know this was a thing, but apparently yesterday was social media day. It's B-dub, and it's kind of like throwing a birthday party for the thing that convinced your aunt Facebook is medical school. Look, the day started back in 2010 to celebrate how social media brings us all together. Ironically, half the platforms they were celebrating are gone now. MySpace, Friendster, Vine, basically the social media retirement home. The average person now spends over 2 hours a day scrolling. 5.4 billion people are on social media worldwide, and somehow we all end up watching the same video of a raccoon stealing a sandwich. Like, it's amazing. Social media promised we'd all be more connected. Instead, we're arguing with strangers we'll never meet while ignoring the people sitting on the couch next to us. Yeah, we don't need a social media day. We need to get off social media today.
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6: Here's your updated weatherology forecast. A severe thunderstorm watch continues. Severe thunderstorms likely tonight. Otherwise, cloudy skies expected. Lows dip down to about 68. Southwest winds, 5 to 10 miles per hour. Overcast skies tomorrow. Chance of thunderstorms. Highs level off around 87. Partly cloudy tomorrow night. Chance of thunderstorms. Lows dip down to about 67. I'm meteorologist Paul Trombley on the Country Moose. Right now, 79.
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0: 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This weekend's all about red, white, and blue. 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
3: Here's your updated weatherology forecast. A severe thunderstorm watch continues. Severe thunderstorms likely tonight. Otherwise, cloudy skies expected. Lows dip down to about 68. Southwest winds, 5 to 10 miles per hour. Overcast skies tomorrow. Chance of thunderstorms. Highs level off around 87. Partly cloudy tomorrow night. Chance of thunderstorms. Lows dip down to about 67. I'm meteorologist Paul Trombley on the Country Moose. Right now, 79.
4: Back to what sounds good right now. We don't just play country. 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

0: 93.9 The Country Moose. 4th of July on a Saturday, like America's 250th birthday. It's going to be bedlam. I mean, there's no fooling around. It is going to be absolutely crazy this weekend. Be safe. Don't be that guy that shows up to work on Monday with seven fingers.
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0: 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Not sure if you're aware, but July is all about ice cream. It's National Ice Cream Month. July 19th is National Ice Cream Day. And you know, Google looked at the most searched ice cream flavors in every state, and America's top five are strawberry, chocolate chip, cookie dough, chocolate, and vanilla, which feels about right. Safe, dependable, the Honda Accord of frozen desserts. Then there are the states that decided to get weird. Florida picked boba. Kansas went with matcha. West Virginia chose pumpkin in July, which is a bold seasonal commitment. And here in Oregon, and in my home state of Oregon, lavender. Lavender, not a flower next to your ice cream, the actual flavor. We looked at a field of purple plants and thought, yeah, let's freeze that. Meanwhile, Washington picked Neapolitan, three flavors, no commitment, which honestly feels very Pacific Northwest too.
1: Right back.
2: Here's your updated weatherology forecast. A severe thunderstorm watch continues. Severe thunderstorms likely tonight. Otherwise, cloudy skies expected. Lows dip down to about 68. Southwest winds, 5 to 10 miles per hour. Overcast skies tomorrow. Chance of thunderstorms. Highs level off around 87. Partly cloudy tomorrow night. Chance of thunderstorms. Lows dip down to about 67. I'm meteorologist Paul Trombley on the Country Moose. Right now, it's 75 degrees.
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0: 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Garth Brooks just put a mysterious countdown on his website, and fans think they know what's coming. My guess is we're all way off. That's next to The Breakdown, brought to you by Eggland's Best. 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
1: Weatherology forecast. A severe thunderstorm watch continues. Severe thunderstorms likely tonight. Otherwise, cloudy skies expected. Lows dip down to about 68. Southwest winds, 5 to 10 miles per hour. Overcast skies tomorrow. Chance of thunderstorms. Highs level off around 87. Partly cloudy tomorrow night. Chance of thunderstorms. Lows dip down to about 67. I'm meteorologist Paul Trombley on the Country Moose. Right now, it's 75 degrees.
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2: Here's your updated weatherology forecast. A severe thunderstorm watch continues. Severe thunderstorms likely tonight. Otherwise, cloudy skies expected. Lows dip down to about 68. Southwesterly winds, 5 to 10 miles per hour. Overcast skies again tomorrow. Chance of thunderstorms. Highs level off around 87. Mainly cloudy skies tomorrow night. Chance for storms. Lows level off around 67. I'm meteorologist Paul Frombly on the Country Moose. Currently 75.
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0: 93.9, The Country Moose. Hey, enjoy the rest of your night. We're back at it tomorrow. Get you one step closer to 4th of July weekend. And, of course, a Red, White, and Fuel. Another free gas winner coming up on Friday.
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The civil authorities have issued a civil emergency message for Mower MN, beginning at 5:42 a.m. and ending at 8:42 a.m. Mower County, MN, I-90 closed east and west from Highway 56 to Highway 16 due to flooding. Follow the tours.

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tomorrow in Mason City as well. We'll have the fireworks over the high school and the municipal band performing before that. So excited for America 250 celebration. You can always go to clearlakeiowa.com for a full list of the events happening there. But I know Bob Fisher and I are gearing up to be in that parade coming up this Saturday morning at 10 o'clock. So did you see this couple that scaled the Empire State Building yesterday? We'll talk more about it coming up. We used to

Luke Combs on the Country Moose Morning Show. Hey, it's Molly Penny here with you. Happy Thursday. Making our way towards this big 250th anniversary for America this weekend. And 4th of July Fest.

0: Morgan Wallen that's chasing you. So it was pretty shocking when you were watching the footage of the couple that climbed on top of the Empire State Building to unfurl a flag for world peace. They got back down to one of the platforms, and the man who was masked proposed to the woman who was also in a Batman or Catwoman mask. And it looked like she said yes before they got arrested. So, you know, they cuffed it up before getting cuffed. That was cute. Anyway, not all heroes wear capes. It is the Country Moose Morning Show. Happy Thursday. It's Molly. Megan Maroney coming up after the break.
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That's Luke Bryan, someone else calling you baby. You're listening to the Country Moose Morning Show on a thirsty Thursday. Today, if you want to head out to Clear Lake from 12 to 5, they're doing wristband day for $30 at the carnival. Chamber bingo tents open a little earlier today as well at noon. And then County Line Drive is a country band that's going to be performing downtown in the park there in Clear Lake. So 7 o'clock p.m. if you'd like to go out for that. That's happening tonight. Right now, it's Tucker Wetmore with Brunette on the Country Moose Morning Show. Oh, no.

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0: Ella Langley with Morgan Wallen. You're listening to The Country Moose. Hey, it's Molly here with you. So a little bit of rain yesterday, but I guess we kind of needed it with how hot it has been this week. Gearing for a great weekend, a great 4th of July. The Freedom 5K and Kids Fun Run kicks off Saturday morning at 7 a.m. in Clear Lake. The parade at 10 o'clock, 11 until 9. They'll have the Lakeside Vendor Market open in Clear Lake. And then they're going to have the Chamber Bingo Tent starting at 1, 8:30 p.m. Clear Lake Municipal Band, and then 10 o'clock, fireworks over Clear Lake with a musical tribute on our sister station, KRIB. So we're really excited for America's 250th anniversary. Coming up, Brooks and Dunn, Brand New Man on the Country Moose Morning Show.
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1: She was storming through the house that day, and I could tell she was leaving. And I thought, oh, she'll be back, till she turned around and pointed

93.9 The Country Moose with little George Strait. That's Give It Away. We've got your Nashville Minute coming up. Also, your thought for the day for your Thursday on the way right now. It's Jelly Roll, Halfway to Hell on The Country Moose.

Jelly Roll with Halfway to Hell. It's time now for the Nashville Minute. So Alan Jackson's final show from last weekend will get a live album release. It's already available for pre-order as a CD for just $14.98.

0: It ships New Year's Eve. The TV special is going to be airing sometime in December on NBC, but his last show has happened. If you were there and you want it on CD, you can pre-order that. Who listens to CDs still? I wish everyone did. I used to have a huge collection. Now I've gone backwards and I'm collecting vinyl. It's a lot heavier to move, I'll tell you that. Kane Brown with Woman coming up. That's your Nashville Minute on the Country Moose Morning Show. Your thought for the day on the way next.
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time now for your thought for the day for this Thursday. And this one's going to come from John Adams because we're celebrating America's 250th over the weekend. And our business will be closed tomorrow, so I'm not doing a thought for the day for Friday. So there it goes from John Adams. Posterity, you will never know how much it costs the present generation to preserve your freedom. Go ahead and like it, love it on the Country Roost Facebook. It's posted. Right now it's Alabama.

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0: Ella Langley with Be Her. Moose Tracks taking us around Clear Lake, and you want to find out what they've got going on tonight. It's going to be County Line Drive playing at 7 o'clock in the park. That's a country act. That's 7 o'clock tonight. Wristband Day, $30 from 12 until 5 going on today. Tomorrow night, Elton and Billy tribute, and then Saturday, of course, the fireworks over Clear Lake. And we'll be providing a soundtrack to that. It's your Sky Concert brought to you by Diamond Joe and our friends at the city of Clear Lake as well, helping us put that on with KRIB 96.7 FM. So tune in at 10 p.m. on July 4th for the musical soundtrack to your fireworks. 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
4: The United States Department of Defense developed the first global positioning system in the 1970s. And by 1993, a network of 24 satellites was fully operational. Civilian use began in the 1980s with precise GPS access open to the public in 2000. Today, anyone in the world with a GPS receiver can use it freely. GPS, an American first.
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Ella Langley with Choose in Texas. You're listening to the Country Moose on a Thirsty Thursday. Getting into a holiday weekend, it already feels like everyone's just checking out early for the 4th this year. And they are, in a lot of cases. People leaving on Thursday, coming back on Monday. And Clear Lake's 4th of July festivities go all the way through Monday. In fact, even with the carnival, it looks like the carnival opens at noon for one last day, and it's a wristband day on Monday. 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

0: 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So Jordan Davis is a wanted man. Well, not that Jordan Davis. After performing a show in Canada, he was on his way to re-enter the States when he was detained by Canadian Border Patrol officers. They'd mixed them up with a guy with the same name from Indiana who's in some sort of serious trouble. After Jordan was questioned for a few minutes, the officers realized he was the country singer. He talks about this interaction with his crew in a video with the caption, quote, "Keeping the border safe, one Jordan Davis at a time." Much love, Canada. That's your dirt. Riley Green coming up next.
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Eli Young Band with Crazy Girl. I've been known to be called that. Hey, it's Molly Penny hanging here with you. Don't miss a beat. You can follow us on the Country Moose Facebook page. We got a lot going on there, including your thought for the day each and every day. That gets posted right around the time that I say it, but I do repeat that for you in the 9 o'clock hour in case you're a little bit of a late bloomer. You're going to like ours today. It's very patriotic. Right now, it's Tucker Wetmore. This is Brunette on the Country Moose. Oh, no.

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1: Josh Ross with Hate How You Look. It is the Country Moose Morning Show. Molly Penny hanging here with you guys on a Thursday. 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Reba coming up next on the Country Moose Morning Show. Happy Thursday.
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Thursday, July 2nd. It is the Country Moose Morning Show, and I'm your hostess with the mostest. My name is Molly Penny. Make sure you're following us on Facebook. I'll have, if you don't want to wait for it, I'll have your thought for the day from John Adams coming up. And if you just want to go check it out ahead of time, it's already posted up on the Country Moose Facebook. We do that right around 7:20. Keeping the music rolling for you on your Thirsty Thursday. Right now, Morgan Wallen. This is Love.

0: Morgan Wallen. We had to take it patriotic today as we head into America's 250th birthday this Saturday. But here it is, your thought for the day. And this is up on the Country Moose Facebook page. If you like it, you'll love it. Coming from none other than John Adams. Posterity, you will never know how much it costs the present generation to preserve your freedom. Something to think about. Bailey Zimmerman coming up next on the Country Moose Morning Show.
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Ella Langley with Morgan Wallen. You're listening to The Country Moose. So if you're looking for some patriotic music for your 4th of July playlist, I got some songs here for you. You might want to add to that. Red, White, and Bluegrass by Ms. Dolly. The Ragged Old Flag by Johnny Cash. God Bless the USA. That's a Lee Greenwood classic. Country Roads, Take Me Home by John Denver. Mr. Red, White, and Blue. Coffee Anderson and Drew Jacobs on that one. American Saturday Night. And it's kind of perfect because the 4th of July does land on a Saturday night. Of course, that's Brad Paisley. Different Round Here by Riley Green. Courtesy of the Red, White, and Blue. That's a good one from Toby. Just giving you some ideas. Right now, she thinks my tractor's sexy. It's Kenny.

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0: After all the bars are closed, little Thomas Rhett and his dad, Rhett Atkins, just made his way into the Grand Ole Opry Hall of Fame type of thing, right? You're like a member of the Opry. It's kind of a big deal. But I didn't know until then that Rhett Atkins' son was Thomas Rhett. How does the Rhett fit? I'm so confused. Coming up, Zach Top.
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0: Well, if you like that, you're going to love the country we got lined up for you next. Carrie Underwood, Morgan Wallen, and a long list of your favorites after that. But I know that one of your favorites is America, and we're celebrating her birthday on Saturday, not just a regular 4th of July. This one's the 250th celebration of our country and its greatness. It's even got a special name, the Semi-Quincentennial. But since you probably got something planned because there's a party on like every corner on Saturday, I thought I'd throw some 4th of July facts at you. You could share these while you're eating hot dogs and not blowing your fingers off. A lot of folks think that the Declaration of Independence was adopted on July the 4th, and that part is true. But it wasn't signed on July the 4th. It wasn't signed, you know, entirely. Not everybody was there. In fact, it didn't get signed fully until August the 2nd. And here's another fun fact. John Adams, one of our founding fathers, believed that July the 2nd should be celebrated as our Independence Day and refused until the day he died to celebrate it on July the 4th. So somewhere, John Adams in heaven is shooting fireworks off right now. And if you think that the big parties that we throw are kind of a recent thing, because surely back in the day they weren't acting the fool and shooting off fireworks and being reminded by their local authorities not to shoot guns in the air. I mean, surely, right? No. In 1777, it started going down. We were doing fireworks. We were eating hot dogs, bonfires, bell. I don't know if we had hot dogs, but we did have the cannon fire, the bonfire, the bells, the fireworks. I mean, listen, when we won our independence, we celebrated it from that moment on, and that continues with this Saturday.
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Here's one of the rare country stars who isn't playing a 4th of July celebration on Saturday. In fact, his next show isn't until Friday, July the 17th in Baltimore, Maryland. I'm talking about Morgan Wallen teaming up with Post Malone here. I Ain't Coming Back.

0: Back before the coffee's gone.
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0: New country from Canadian Josh Ross. That's Hate How You Look. And you know, with that song, he becomes the first Canadian male country singer in over 50 years to have back-to-back number ones on the U.S. charts. So now he's the toast of Canada, and he gets extra maple syrup. I'm not sure how that works. More country on the way for you, and we'll kick it off next with Toby Keith.
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6: Did weatherology forecast. Chance of thunderstorms today. Otherwise, cloudy skies expected. Highs level off around 87. Southwesterly winds 8 to 15 miles per hour. Mainly cloudy skies expected tonight. Thunderstorms likely. Lows level off around 67. Chance for storms tomorrow, 88. Cloudy. Storms likely Saturday and Sunday with highs in the mid-80s. I'm meteorologist Paul Trombley on the Country Moose. Right now, it's 72 degrees.
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Yesterday, the world's attention was captured by two what I like to call insane people who climbed to the top of the Empire State Building, and then they got out onto the metal transmitter tower and free climbed that. No ropes. They were just going on vibes, I think. By the way, if you're wondering how far up they were, 1,400.

0: 154 feet in the air, and they stopped at the maintenance. I'm sure you've seen this, but they stopped at like the little maintenance platform there. And before they unfurled their giant flag that said, "When the power of love beats the love of power, the world knows peace." It's pretty catchy. Okay, it would look great. It would look great on a bumper sticker. Not so much on top of the Empire State Building, but that's beside the point. But I think the point is that before they put the flag up there, there was a pretty impressive wedding proposal. Ivan Kutsunov, also known as Ivan Birkus, got down on one knee on top of the world, apparently, and proposed to Angela Nicolau, and she said yes. So they're going to get married, presumably, after they get out of jail. They've been charged with a whole bunch of things. I think their children are still trying to figure out like what to charge them with. But they're going to get out of jail eventually. They'll get married. It'll be awesome. And by the way, they are not new to this. Back in 2024, they were on that Netflix documentary called Skywalker's A Love Story. And so they love this kind of rush. They love climbing things and like, once again, being insane. But here's the real insane part, okay? This is the crazy part for me. It's not climbing the tower. It's not risking death and, you know, capturing the world's attention. That was all nuts. But that's not the craziest part. The craziest part is that what is Ivan going to do next year? I mean, if you climb to the top of the Empire State Building to propose, what do you do on your first anniversary? Do you, like, steal a spaceship and go to the moon? Or, like, it's kind of hard to top that is my point.
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10: When there's Theralogy forecast. Chance of thunderstorms today. Otherwise, cloudy skies expected. Highs level off around 87. Southwesterly winds 8 to 15 miles per hour. Mainly cloudy skies expected tonight. Thunderstorms likely. Lows level off around 67.

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0: Cloudy. Storms likely.
1: Saturday and Sunday.
0: With highs in the mid-80s. I'm meteorologist Paul Trombley on the Country Moose. Right now, it's 72 degrees.
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From Luke Combs, it's Days Like These. And I got plenty more where that came from. More awesome country, Dan and Shay, Chase Rice, and Jelly Roll on the way. And finally, getting some details about that crazy Jelly Roll Bunny XO divorce that they didn't really want to say anything about it at first. But boy, are they saying something now. They're finalizing what they're calling the best divorce in history. And they're chalking it up now to irreconcilable differences. Following a major argument on Mother's Day, Bunny XO admitted that the decision wasn't entirely mutual, and it was, you know, brought on by a fight they were having where she told him to file for divorce out of anger. I mean, who hasn't seen that or heard that, right? Well, they actually did it. So both parties are committed to keeping the split entirely friendly and amicable. And I had to look that word up, and it means friendly. That's why I said it like that. A $6 million I guess agreement is probably what made it so friendly and amicable. Jelly Roll's given Bunny full ownership of their $6 million 50-acre country compound in Franklin, Tennessee, because he says, quote, "I know how much it means to her." Now, she says that

0: across the road, turn around, don't drown, because you don't know how deep that water is, or if the road, if it's in a flash flood situation, if that road even exists under the water anymore. So once again, severe weather moving into our listing area, in our listing area right now. Severe thunderstorm warning for all of Cerro Gordo, eastern Hancock and eastern Worth counties until 12:45 as the storm's moving in at this hour. And the heaviest activity right now between Garner and Clemmie. And those storms moving northeast at 40 miles per hour. We will give you another update on the severe weather at 12:05 here on KGLO, KRIB, Star 106, 93.9 The Country Boost at Super Hits 102.7. 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
1: Asked. Chance of thunderstorms
2: today.
1: Otherwise, cloudy skies expected. Highs level off around 87. Southwesterly winds 8 to 15 miles per hour. Mainly cloudy skies expected tonight. Thunderstorms likely. Lows level off around 67. Chance for storms
2: tomorrow,
1: 88.
2: Cloudy.
1: Storms likely Saturday and Sunday with highs in the mid-80s. I'm meteorologist Paul Trombley on the Country Moose. Currently, it's 73 degrees.
3: 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Fearless. 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
1: We've been to both Carolinas, seen a big Montana sky, driven up and down the coast a few times, London, Paris, paradise. But ain't got much memory of the scenes, come to think I missed them all. And damn, babe,

0: more of the best country on the way to get you through your work day from Kane Brown, Lauren Elena, and Thomas Rhett. But before we get there, and before the summer is over, because it is slipping away and back to school is going to be here before you know it, let's talk about your last-ditch effort at taking a vacation. Now, listen, if you're one of those fly-by-the-seat-of-your-pants, last-minute type of folks, there's actually a couple of benefits to that. And right now is your time to shine. I've got the top three last-minute vacations you can book so you can still get all of the fun you could possibly squeeze out of this summer before it's over. And at number three, some of this stuff is surprising, by the way, but this one's not. Orlando, Florida. If you've got a family, this is probably your go-to. And if you're thinking like, oh my God, do you know how much that is, Brandon? Do you know how much that's going to cost us? Well, here is the benefit to doing it last minute. Some of the major booking platforms are offering bundled packages right now, last minute packages, that include up to $300 in resort dining credits alongside theme park admission and all kinds of other discounts. Once again, because once the day goes by, these hotel rooms are worthless if there's nobody in them. It's one of the most brilliant things when it comes to, like, if you book something a year from now, they're like, okay, they're going to hit you with a full price, okay? But if you book it the night before and they've got nobody else in that room, they're going to make you a deal. And that's kind of what we're sitting on right now. And number two on the list of last-minute vacations you should take before the summer is over, Las Vegas, Nevada. Now, I'm not saying go and lose all of your money, your house fund, the kids' college fund, all that kind of stuff. But I will tell you this, they have luxury hotel rates on the floor because it's hot. It's super hot in Las Vegas right now. If you're willing to deal with the heat, and I'm talking about all the way through September, five-star strip resorts offer aggressive last-minute flash sales and travel bundles, saving you a ton of money that you can later lose in the casinos. But the number one last-minute summer vacation spot here is Punta Cana in the Dominican Republic. It sounds so like tropical. It's got to be expensive. Not so much. It's a massive all-inclusive resort. Well, tons of them out there, actually, but they all have price cuts because summer is the Caribbean's slower season, right? Think about this. A lot of folks are going to the Caribbean in the winter because it's still the Caribbean. It's always the Caribbean there. In the summer, not so much, especially, you know, we talked about this yesterday with the rise of Coolcasions and a lot of folks trying to beat the heat, so they're heading to the cooler climates, Canada, they're going to Colorado, Montana, that kind of stuff. Up into the mountains, mostly, is where it's all going. But if you want to go to Punta Cana, you can save 25 to 57% off your rooms. The budget airlines are highly competitive right now. Even right now, you're going to be able to get a pretty good flight price, that is, last minute to Punta Cana. And there you go. So your top three, once again, last minute vacations, Orlando, Florida, Las Vegas, Nevada, and Punta Cana. Of course, there's always the backyard, which is, I guess, your safety choice. You know, you put up some inflatable palm trees, you put on some like Caribbean music, you could make it happen.
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8: Here's your updated weatherology forecast. Chance of thunderstorms today. Otherwise, cloudy skies expected. Highs level off around 87. Southwesterly winds 8 to 15 miles per hour. Mainly cloudy skies expected tonight. Thunderstorms likely. Lows level off around 67. Chance for storms tomorrow, 88. Cloudy. Storms likely Saturday and Sunday with highs in the mid-80s. I'm meteorologist Paul Trombley on the Country Moose. Currently, it's 73 degrees.
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0: New country from Josh Ross, that's Hate How You Look. And there's plenty more on the way, and we're going to kick it off with Garth Brooks with Friends in Low Places. But first, we got to talk about the mystery man himself. I don't know if you've been to Garth Brooks' website, but there is a very mysterious message and countdown going on right now. Now, the cryptic tagline is the future is about to become history. What does that mean? I guess we're going to have to wait to find out, because underneath it, there's a counter that will end on 777. That's July the 7th at 7 a.m. No more information is given about what it means, so obviously we're all speculating out here, and there's a couple of things. I got three main theories I'm going to share with you right now, and two of these are the leading theories I've been searching on online. Okay, this is what a lot of folks think, but I've got a third one I want to throw out there. So the 777 to me seems kind of like one of those machines, a slot machine in Las Vegas, where they also have the Sphere, and Garth Brooks is a big enough star to go out and do a residency at the Sphere in Las Vegas. That makes total sense, right? 777 makes you a winner on a slot machine in Las Vegas. Maybe that's where he's going. Okay, that's, once again, these are just theories about what Garth Brooks is going to announce on 777, July the 7th at 7 a.m. The other very widely believed rumor is that that's going to be the time that he announces that he's selling his entire music catalog. Of course, that's been in the news all year about him selling his entire catalog of music, making him the richest performer ever. $2 billion is what they're talking about, and that is that's a lot of money. That would be the largest single sale in music history. In music history, $2 billion. Now, here's my personal theory, and one that is not being touted by the so-called experts who are not crazy enough to stay up all night and research it online like I am and wear their aluminum foil hats. Listen, I'm dedicated. All right, here's my theory. I think that Garth Brooks is going to go on tour for the second half of 2026 with his wife, Trisha Yearwood, and that's the big announcement. Either way, we're going to have to wait until July the 7th at 7 a.m. to find out what Garth Brooks is cooking.
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0: We're working through you Thursday with more of the best country coming up from Morgan Wallen, George Strait, and Taylor Swift, who dipped her toes back into country for that Toy Story 5 soundtrack. I Knew It, I Knew You is on the way, but I'm going to tell you, this Toy Story 5 movie is a juggernaut. It has already secured its place as the biggest Toy Story movie ever, and that is saying something. The biggest earning Toy Story movie, I should say, which is really the only thing that matters when it comes to the movie execs, right? Well, now it is the biggest Pixar movie ever. It's grossed $610 million worldwide, and it's only been out since June the 19th, okay? And it's already made its money and then some. Cost $250 million to make, which is an amazing amount of money. But it's already made twice that and is and then some, and is continuing to earn as the number one movie weekend after weekend after weekend. Now, listen, if you have kids and they have devices like phones or iPads or things of that nature, this thing is custom made for you, because that's the whole point. The villain is a tablet. Boo! Anyways, Woody and Jesse are in it, obviously. In fact, almost all of our favorite Toy Story friends are in there. But there's a brand new character voiced by Conan O'Brien. I don't know if you think he's funny. I think he's hilarious. But apparently he plays Smarty Pants, a toilet training toy, and he steals every scene that he's in. If you haven't taken your kids to see Toy Story 5, you absolutely should. Plus, you get to hear that new song from Taylor Swift, so you got that going on.
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1: 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I've been surfing here since I was a kid. Now, seeing my grandson out on the water, it means everything to me. Watching him and taking in the blue waves, the sea breeze, the blurry horizon.
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0: New country from Tucker Wetmore, that's Brunette. On the way for you, more of the best country to get you through your Thursday workday from Luke Combs, Eli Young Band, and Hudson Westbrook, who is one of the rare. We talked about Morgan Wallen not having plans on Saturday night. Well, Hudson Westbrook also doesn't have plans on Saturday night. Pretty much everybody else in country music, period, is playing some kind of 4th of July, 250th celebration of America, you know, like on the stage with a ton of other country stars. But there are a few who have been touring so much, they're taking the weekend off, which I think is awesome. Go celebrate it with your family. Go celebrate America your way. But Hudson Westbrook will not be celebrating America on a stage this year. Next show he's got planned is not even in America. It's in Canada, eh? Sorry. Anyways, it's going to be at the Calgary Stampede Park in Calgary on Monday, July the 6th, and he's probably still going to smell like fireworks.
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10: Here's your updated weatherology forecast. A flood watch continues. Overcast skies this afternoon with a chance of thunderstorms. Highs level off around 87. Winds out of the south, 8 to 15 miles per hour. Overcast skies again tonight. Storms likely. Lows dip down to about 67. Mainly cloudy skies tomorrow. Chance of thunderstorms. High temperatures reach up to 88. I'm meteorologist Paul Trombley on the Country Moose. Right now, 70.
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3: 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Made of spruce wood and muslin, the 12-horsepower Wright Flyer demonstrated that controlled, powered flight of a heavier-than-air aircraft was possible. The Wright Brothers Flight. An American first.
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Remember to put safety first this Independence Day weekend and let somebody else shoot off the fireworks if you're popping the top on some coldies. Just a little helpful advice. Jason Aldean now. This is Burning It Down.

0: More country on the way to get you closer to your July the 4th three-day weekend. On the way, we're talking Sam Hunt, Luke Combs, and more. But before we get into that, and since we're talking about the July 4th weekend, I want you to be safe. I don't want to harp on it too much, but there are three things that you've got to be looking out for the most. And number three is one of the ones that I think people forget about over not just the July 4th weekend, but over the summer period. And that is heat exhaustion, and dehydration. 8 to 12 hours outside, you know, popping the top on coldies, having a good time, playing in the sprinkler. You're at the pool. We're going to shoot some fireworks off. Listen, that causes a dramatic spike in heat-related hospitalizations, okay? ERs are going to be super busy this weekend with a bunch of different kinds of injuries, okay? But dehydration, severe dehydration, life-threatening heat stroke are ones that you can absolutely avoid, and pretty easily, too. You just got to make sure to take plenty of breaks. And in between whatever you're drinking, make sure you drink some water. Water is the best to keep you hydrated, and you need plenty of it, okay? And number two, these are the most common injuries over the 4th of July weekend, drunk driving and watercraft collisions. And listen, we talk about this a lot, okay? If you're going to have a couple of adult beverages, okay, if you're going to dip into the spirits, you need to dip away from the vehicles, cars, you know, SUVs, side-by-sides, ATVs, watercraft, anything with a motor and wheels. In fact, I would stay away from a big wheel if I was you at that point. If you want to have a couple of drinks, cool. Just don't have any kind of driving or piloting whatsoever in your near future, and you can avoid those accidents. Obviously, number one, we had to talk about fireworks. Okay, burns make up roughly 37 to 38% of all of the holiday emergency room visits this weekend. 13,000 fireworks-related injuries is what we're looking for. And the most affected areas, obviously, are going to be the hands. 35% of injuries are, you know, fingers and what used to be fingers. Followed closely by the head, the face, and the eyes at 22%. Please be careful. Oh, this is surprising. Do you know what accounts for over 10% of these injuries? It's not something that you would think would be statistically significant, but it's sparklers. One of the what you think is the safest fireworks, but you're holding it in your hand the entire time, and those things burn in an extremely hot temperature. It's like 2,000 degrees. It's enough to melt metal and definitely enough to scar your hands or your kids' hands, okay? So please be careful. Make sure you can count to 10 on Monday, okay? And I'll be right here waiting for you.
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8: For North Iowa and Southern Minnesota. A flood watch continues until 10 a.m. tomorrow. Highs level off around 87 this afternoon under overcast skies with a chance of thunderstorms. Winds out of the south, 8 to 15 miles per hour. Cloudy skies expected again tonight. Thunderstorms likely. Lows level off around 67. And that's your forecast from North Iowa and Southern Minnesota's weather leader, Star 106. Right now, 70.
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gonna roll and do the best country to get you through your work day. And here's one from Luke Combs, New Country 2, that reminds you to enjoy the day that you have right now in front of you. 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

0: New country from Canadian Josh Ross. That's Hate How You Look. And don't worry, there's plenty more country on the way, enough to get you through this workday and well beyond. In fact, if you're looking at a three-day weekend, I want to make sure you take us with you. I want you to be safe. I want you to take us with you because I don't want to get left alone on 4th of July, and I know you're going to have a lot of fun. So make sure you do. We'll provide the music. You provide the safe fun for yourself, and we'll all celebrate this country's 250th birthday together.
1: We'll look at the market numbers as they closed out the end of business on Thursday. Bob Fisher on the Country Moose. Starting with the Chicago Board of Trade, July corn up 4 at 425, September up a quarter at 423, December down 3/4 at 441 and a half, at March down a penny and a half at 456 and a quarter. Soybeans for July up 5 and a half, 1131 and 3/4, August up 3 at 1136 and a quarter, September up a half at 1136, November down a penny and a half at 1147 and 3/4. Beef meal for July up 1.1 at 307.7, September down 0.4 at 303.1. Soybean oil down 7 at 66.95. September up 3 at 66.34. Looking at livestock, live cattle for August down 260 at 239.22. December down 235 at 234.22. Feeder cattle for August down 352 at 360.62. October down 372 at 355.57. Lead hogs for July up 50 at 93.85. October at 52 at 82.02. That's how the markets closed on Thursday. Of course, Friday is a market holiday. From the KGLO Farm Desk here on the Country Moose, I'm Bob Fisher.
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0: Here's your updated weatherology forecast. A flood watch continues. Overcast skies this afternoon with a chance of thunderstorms. Highs level off around 87. Winds out of the south, 8 to 15 miles per hour. Overcast skies again tonight. Storms likely. Lows dip down to about 67. Mainly cloudy skies tomorrow. Chance of thunderstorms. High temperatures reach up to 88. I'm meteorologist Paul Frombly on the Country Moose. Right now, 70.
8: This is the part you came for. Unleashing the biggest country hits in the Midwest. 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

It Don't Hurt Like It Used To by Billy Currington. How are you? It's Coryell. We are so close to 4th of July weekend. Can't you taste it? Taste the burgers, the hot dogs, the ice cold beverages. Jelly Roll here. I am not okay. Hi.

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7: Dated weatherology forecast. A flood watch continues. Overcast skies this afternoon with a chance of thunderstorms. Highs level off around 87. Winds out of the south, 8 to 15 miles per hour. Overcast skies again tonight. Storms likely. Lows dip down to about 67. Mainly cloudy skies tomorrow. Chance of thunderstorms. High temperatures reach up to 88. I'm meteorologist Paul Frombly on the Country Moose. Right now, 70.
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She's truly unstoppable. Ella Langley, Choosing Texas. That song has now jumped back into the top spot on the all-genre Billboard Hot 100, making 11 non-consecutive weeks in the number one spot. She's sort of one when it comes to that. In doing so, the song has become the sole longest leading Hot 100 number one by a woman with a country hit. That breaks a tie with Debbie Boone's 77 hit, You Light Up My Life. Travis Tritt, it's a great day to be alive.

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2: 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After

After all the bars are closed and it's a 4th of July weekend, you know I am smashing the leftovers from the grill out. Thomas Rhett, I'm Coryell. Thank you for hanging out with me. We are so much closer to the official start of the holiday weekend. I cannot wait. Counting down the minutes, staring at that minute hand, really. 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
1: In 1903, at Kitty Hawk, North Carolina, Orville and Wilbur Wright defied gravity with their new aircraft, flying it four times, the longest flight lasting 59 seconds and traveling a distance of 852 feet. Made of spruce wood and muslin, the 12-horsepower Wright Flyer demonstrated that controlled, powered flight of a heavier-than-air aircraft was possible. The Wright Brothers Flight. An American first.
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7: Here's your updated weatherology forecast. A flood watch remains in effect. Highs level off around 87 this afternoon under overcast skies with a chance of thunderstorms. Winds out of the south, 8 to 15 miles per hour. Overcast skies again tonight. Thunderstorms likely. Lows level off around 66. Cloudy skies with a few peaks of sun tomorrow. Chance of thunderstorms. Highs level off around 85. I'm meteorologist Paul Frombly on the Country Moose. Currently, it's 72 degrees.
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I know everybody says where they live is God's country, but seriously, look around. 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

0: You heard God's Country by Blake Shelton, who was a mainstay coach on The Voice for 23 seasons. He even won the competition 9 times, which makes him the most successful coach on the series.
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6: Here's your updated weatherology forecast. A flood watch remains in effect. Highs level off around 87 this afternoon under overcast skies with a chance of thunderstorms. Winds out of the south, 8 to 15 miles per hour. Overcast skies again tonight. Thunderstorms likely. Lows level off around 66. Cloudy skies with a few peaks of sun tomorrow. Chance of thunderstorms. Highs level off around 85. I'm meteorologist Paul Trombley on the Country Moose. Currently, it's 72 degrees.
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That is a pretty tough dig, I'm not going to lie. If someone told me I wasn't worth the whiskey, oof. Cole Swindell, thanks for hanging with me. I'm Corey L. Ella Langley here with Be Her. On the way, more favorites, including Jason Aldean. Also some Luke Combs, Brooks and Dunn.

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2: Here's your updated weatherology forecast. A flood watch remains in effect. Lows level off around 66 tonight under overcast skies with thunderstorms likely. Winds out of the south, 5 to 10 miles per hour. Cloudy skies with a few peaks of sun tomorrow. Chance of thunderstorms. Daytime highs approaching 85. Storms likely tomorrow night. Lows dip down to about 66. Cloudy skies. I'm meteorologist Paul Trombley on the Country Moose. Currently, it's 77 degrees.
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The National Weather Service in Des Moines has issued a severe thunderstorm warning for East Central Webster County in central Iowa, southwestern Wright County in north central Iowa, northwestern Hamilton County in central Iowa.

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I believe that's the first hit from Keith Urban that made him basically a household name in the States. Somebody Like You. 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

National Weather Service in Des Moines has issued a severe thunderstorm warning for northern Hardin County in central Iowa, southwestern Franklin County in north central Iowa, northeastern Hamilton County in central Iowa, until 6 p.m. At 5:14 p.m., a severe thunderstorm was located near Williams, or 13 miles east of Webster City, moving east at 35 miles per hour. Hazard, 60 miles per hour in gusts and quarter-size hail. This is a radar-indicated threat. The following impacts are expected. Hail damage to vehicles is expected. Expect wind damage to roofs, siding, and trees. Locations impacted include Iowa Falls, Eldora, Alden, Williams, Buckeye, Owosso, Iowa Falls Municipal Airport, and Pine Lake State Park. This includes Interstate 35 between mile markers 136 and 151. For your protection, move to

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1: Here's your updated weatherology forecast. A flood watch remains in effect. Lows level off around 66 tonight under overcast skies with thunderstorms likely. Winds out of the south, 5 to 10 miles per hour. Cloudy skies with a few peaks of sun tomorrow. Chance of thunderstorms. Daytime highs approaching 85. Storms likely tomorrow night. Lows dip down to about 66. Cloudy skies. I'm meteorologist Paul Trombley on the Country Moose. Currently, it's 77 degrees.
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Be by you. Stay put for your favorites to make it through this Thursday so you can get on with that holiday weekend. Lee Bryce on the way, Tucker Wetmore. Till then, it's Wild One by Faith Hill.

0: Brunette, that's Tucker Wetmore, who's sort of a savant when it comes to instruments. He taught himself piano at a young age, then eventually picked up guitar and trumpet. There's not a whole lot he can do. Stick around for Chris Stapleton's White Horse.
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9: Here's your updated weatherology forecast. A flood watch remains in effect. Lows level off around 66 tonight under overcast skies with thunderstorms likely. Winds out of the south, 5 to 10 miles per hour. Cloudy skies with a few peaks of sun tomorrow. Chance of thunderstorms. Daytime highs approaching 85. Storms likely tomorrow night. Lows dip down to about 66. Cloudy skies. I'm meteorologist Paul Trombley on the Country Moose. Right now, 77.
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0: That's Morgan Wallen. One thing is not like the other when it comes to how he grew up. He grew up with a preacher father, a teacher mother, grew up on contemporary Christian music and hard rock. Don't we? He also ended up picking up piano, violin, and guitar. And before you know it, he's topping charts. Here's Singles You Up by Jordan Davis.
1: I ain't heard you laugh like that in a long time. I wonder if it stopped this world like it did mine just now.

0: Thanks for hanging with me. I'm Coryell. You just heard Jordan Davis, Singles You Up. Team USA took on Bosnia and Herzegovina yesterday. They won. So that means the U.S. men's soccer team will continue on playing Belgium on Monday. So we're going to need you to keep that patriotic energy up come Monday so you can cheer on the U.S. men's soccer team.
1: Happy birthday to you.
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3: Here's your updated weatherology forecast. A flood watch remains in effect. Lows level off around 66 tonight under overcast skies with thunderstorms likely. Winds out of the south, 5 to 10 miles per hour. Cloudy skies with a few peaks of sun tomorrow. Chance of thunderstorms. Daytime highs approaching 85. Storms likely tomorrow night. Lows dip down to about 66. Cloudy skies. I'm meteorologist Paul Trombley on the Country Moose. Right now, 77.
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Jason Aldean teaming up with Kelly Clarkson. Don't you wanna stay? You definitely should stay right here. I've got those favorites to be the playlist for your Thursday. Dustin Lynch included, Luke Combs, Shania Twain, and Morgan Wallen with Post Malone. I Ain't Coming Back.

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0: He needs melatonin at this point, or like a chamomile tea. Sleepless in a hotel room, Luke Combs. How are you? I'm Coryell. I also am very excited that the work week is almost finished. Maybe you have tomorrow off. That would be awesome. Or at the very least, you can get through tomorrow as quick as you can so we can officially embark on our 4th of July weekend journeys. Keep it locked here because we've got the playlist for your holiday weekend.
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12: Here's your updated weatherology forecast. A flood watch remains in effect. Storms likely tonight, otherwise mainly cloudy. Lows around 66, winds out of the south, 5 to 10 miles per hour. Mainly cloudy skies expected again tomorrow. Chance of thunderstorms. High temperatures reach up to 85. Storms likely tomorrow night. Lows dip down to about 66. Cloudy skies expected. I'm meteorologist Paul Frombly on the Country Moose. Currently 73.
13: 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Let's get back to a good time. From Mason City to the open road, we are North Iowa's home for country music. 93.9 The Country Moose.